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1: For tonight, increasing clouds, a low around 56 or 13 C. Tomorrow, partly sunny skies, a high near 81 or 27 Celsius. Thursday calls for mostly cloudy skies, showers likely with a chance of thunderstorms in the afternoon, a high near 72 or 22 C. Friday, partly sunny with a chance of showers, a high near 77 or 25 C. Saturday, mostly sunny with a slight chance of afternoon showers, a high near 82 or 28 C. Sunday, partly sunny with a chance of showers and thunderstorms, a high near 83, 28 C. Monday, mostly cloudy with showers and thunderstorms likely, a high near 77, that's 25 degrees Celsius.

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1: For tonight, increasing clouds, a low around 56 or 13 C. Tomorrow, partly sunny skies, a high near 81 or 27 Celsius. Thursday calls for mostly cloudy skies. Showers likely with a chance of thunderstorms in the afternoon, a high near 72 or 22 C. Friday, partly sunny with a chance of showers, a high near 77 or 25 C. Saturday, mostly sunny with a slight chance of afternoon showers, a high near 82 or 28 C. Sunday, partly sunny with a chance of showers and thunderstorms, a high near 83, 28 C. Monday, mostly cloudy with showers and thunderstorms likely, a high near 77, that's 25 degrees Celsius.

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And the garbage man left all the trash on the sidewalk, and the hinges fell off the gate.

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1: For tonight, increasing clouds, a low around 56 or 13 C. Tomorrow, partly sunny skies, a high near 81 or 27 Celsius. Thursday calls for mostly cloudy skies. Showers likely with a chance of thunderstorms in the afternoon, a high near 72 or 22 C. Friday, partly sunny with a chance of showers, a high near 77 or 25 C. Saturday, mostly sunny with a slight chance of afternoon showers, a high near 82 or 28 C. Sunday, partly sunny with a chance of showers and thunderstorms, a high near 83, 28 C. Monday, mostly cloudy with showers and thunderstorms likely, a high near 77, that's 25 degrees Celsius. Okay.

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for tonight, increasing clouds, a low around 55 or 13 C. Tomorrow, mostly cloudy skies expected with a chance of showers developing during the afternoon, a high near 75 or 24 C. Friday, mostly sunny with a slight chance of showers, a high near 79 or 26 C. Saturday, mostly sunny skies, a high near 85 or 29 C. Sunday, partly sunny with a chance of showers and thunderstorms during the afternoon, a high near 84 or 29 C. Monday, partly sunny, a chance of showers and thunderstorms, a high near 78, 26 C. Tuesday, mostly sunny skies expected, a slight chance of showers, a high near 79 or 26 Celsius.

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What most people call a redneck, he ain't nothing but a working man. 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

Good morning, Northern Maine and Western New Brunswick. Welcome into Hump Day. It's Wednesday morning, July 29th, right here on Classic Country. About 57 degrees on the outside with cloudy skies. I have the weather forecast for you here in just a bit. Some news, sports, history of country music for today. That and a whole lot more right here on your Wednesday morning drive. Welcome aboard.

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1: Joe Diffie. 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

Taking a look at current conditions at Houlton International Airport, mostly cloudy, 57 degrees Fahrenheit, 14 degrees Celsius. Humidity is at 96%. The winds are calm, barometer 29.80. For today, patchy fog gives way to partly sunny skies, high of 77, mostly cloudy and patchy fog tonight, low 55. Areas of fog tomorrow, then mostly cloudy, high of 73. Scattered showers for tomorrow night, low of 55. Isolated showers on Friday, high of 77. Partly cloudy Friday night, low of 55. Mostly sunny on Saturday, high of 84. Mostly cloudy Saturday night, low of 60. And partly sunny, chance of showers on Sunday with a high near 84 degrees.

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Been 10 long years since the devil laid his fiddle at Johnny's feet, and it burned inside his mind the way he suffered that defeat. In the darkest pits of hell, the devil hatched an evil plan to tempt the fiddle player, for he's just a mortal man. 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

0: Another wacky but true story. Speed camera tossed into ocean. A Norwegian driver spent a few days in jail for throwing his speed trap camera into the sea. The 19-year-old panicked when the camera caught him driving too fast on a coastal road. It also caught him ripping the camera from its mount and tossing it into the ocean. Wacky but true.
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3: I'm Ross Ingram. Here's what's happening in Canada. President Trump would rather be independent, he asserted, in response to a question on whether he plans to update the free trade pact with Canada and Mexico after threatening a range of new tariffs. That statement came when a reporter with Fox News asked the president if he was looking to update the Canada-U.S.-Mexico agreement. The U.S. opted not to renew the agreement last month, triggering a review process. Mexico and Canada need us. We don't need them, Trump said. He said CUSMA is not important for us. It's not the first time Trump has taken this tone. In June, Trump told reporters he wasn't looking to renew the deal and said, we don't need anything Canada or Mexico has. At the time, CTV News political commentator Tom Mulcair chalked it up as a negotiating tactic and a typical Donald Trump bluster. In 2024, the U.S. imported $412 billion worth of goods from Canada. In 2025, it imported $382 billion worth. From January to May of this year, Canadian exports to the U.S. have amounted to $163 billion. Trump's latest comments on Canada come as Canada-U.S. Trade Minister Dominic LeBlanc is in Washington for meetings on trade. He'll be joined by Canada's chief trade negotiator to the United States, Janice Charette. Last Monday, Trump signed an executive order to impose a new 50% tariff on some Canadian goods, including wine, hockey sticks, and cement, for what his administration is characterizing as discriminatory trade policies. Namely, Trump is taking issue with provincial bans on U.S. alcohol, supply management on dairy, and certain tariffs and quotas on cars imported to Canada from the United States. New research led by the University of New Brunswick chemists could revolutionize the way some drugs are manufactured. Along with chemists at universities in China, they've discovered how some plants are able to manufacture drugs used to treat cancer. Chemists at UNB say it should be possible to create the drug in the lab much faster, perhaps as much as 1,000 times faster. The research, the subject of an article this month in the academic magazine Science.
4: Those are some of the stories making news today in the Maritimes and across Canada. This is the Atlantic News Network.

0: Well, what's something that everyone looks stupid doing? Here's what the internet said. Throwing with your non-dominant hand, trying to catch paper flying away in the wind, putting contacts in, chasing a ping pong ball across the floor, and running with a big backpack. Stuff that makes us look stupid.
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2: 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But the details are still top secret. 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Kicks and

Well, a recent survey of college grads found 81% wished they were taught more life skills before graduating. The top things pollsters feel left in the dark on included how to invest, long-term financial planning, and the best ways to manage their student loan debt. A further 3 in 10 regret not learning how to budget. Nearly 1 in 5 college grads polled still don't know how to cook or do their own laundry. 26% feel lost when it comes to basic apartment maintenance too, like unclogging a toilet or resetting a Wi-Fi router. Wow. And they're college grads.

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0: Some famous people birthdays for today, July 29. Ken Burns, filmmaker, 73. Tim Gunn, G-U-N-N, TV personality, also 73. Patti Cieck Alpha, member of Bruce Springsteen's E Street Band, 73 as well. Alexandra Paul, actress from Baywatch, 63. Will Wheaton, actor from Star Trek, 54. Stephen Dorff, actor from Blade, 53. Josh Rodner, actor from How I Met Your Mother, 52. Fernando Alonso, Formula One driver, 45. Allison Mack, actor from Smallville, 44. Ashley McBride, country singer, 43. Dak Prescott, athlete, NFL quarterback for the Dallas Cowboys, he is 35. And Gianna Harner, social media personality, 20. And of course, if it's your birthday, happy birthday to you. From all of us here at Classic Country, 94.7 Kix FM.
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0: Our special events list for today, and it's not that big one, but so here we go. It's International Tiger Day, Cheese Sacrifice Purchase Day, Chicken Wing Day, Lasagna Day, and Lipstick Day.

0: Some country music news and notes now. In 1972, Barbara Mandrell became a member of the Grand Ole Opry. In 1992, Garth Brooks' self-titled debut album was certified quadruple platinum. In 1992 as well, Garth Brooks' album Rope in the Wind was certified double platinum. I don't know if that's two different ones. In 1999, Anita Carter of the Carter family passed away at the age of 86. In 2009, Gretchen Wilson parted ways with her former label, Warner Brothers, and started her own called Redneck Records. In 2017, Garth Brooks performed at the Forum in Los Angeles, where his daughter, Allie Brooks, received a wedding proposal from boyfriend Jonathan Roberts, while her dad sang She's Every Woman. I'll be back with more in a bit.
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7: I'm Ross Ingram. Here's what's happening in Canada.
8: President Trump would rather be independent, he asserted, in response to a question on whether he plans to update the free trade pact with Canada and Mexico after threatening a range of new tariffs. That statement came when a reporter with Fox News asked the president if he was looking to update the Canada-U.S.-Mexico agreement. The U.S. opted not to renew the agreement last month, triggering a review process. Mexico and Canada need us. We don't need them, Trump said. He said CUSMA is not important for us. It's not the first time Trump has taken this tone. In June, Trump told reporters he wasn't looking to renew the deal and said, we don't need anything Canada or Mexico has. At the time, CTV News political commentator Tom Mulcair chalked it up as a negotiating tactic and a typical Donald Trump bluster. In 2024, the U.S. imported $412 billion worth of goods from Canada. In 2025, it imported $382 billion worth. From January to May of this year, Canadian exports to the U.S. have amounted to $163 billion. Trump's latest comments on Canada come as Canada-U.S. Trade Minister Dominic LeBlanc is in Washington for meetings on trade. He'll be joined by Canada's chief trade negotiator to the United States, Janice Charette. Last Monday, Trump signed an executive order to impose a new 50% tariff on some Canadian goods, including wine, hockey sticks, and cement, for what his administration is characterizing as discriminatory trade policies. Namely, Trump is taking issue with provincial bans on U.S. alcohol, supply management on dairy, and certain tariffs and quotas on cars imported to Canada from the United States. New research led by the University of New Brunswick chemists could revolutionize the way some drugs are manufactured. Along with chemists at universities in China, they've discovered how some plants are able to manufacture drugs used to treat cancer. Chemists at UNB say it should be possible to create the drug in the lab much faster, perhaps as much as 1,000 times faster. The research, the subject of an article this month in the academic magazine Science.
7: Those are some of the stories making news today in the Maritimes and across Canada. 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

0: Martina McBride is 60 years old today. She sold t-shirts for Garth Brooks before breaking into country music. She is a 3-time Academy of Country female vocalist and 4-time Country Music Association female vocalist and has earned 5 number one hits. James Otto is 53. He scored a number one hit with Sunset Man. Ashley McBride is 43. The Arkansas native has won 3 Academy of Country Music Awards, 1 Grammy, and has been a member of the Grand Ole Opry since 2022. Her hit single, One Night Standards, reached number one in Canada. And Drew Baldridge is 35. He's known for the hit She's Somebody's Daughter. Footage of his 2021 wedding to wife Catherine was used as part of the song's music video. And Sun Records will release David Allan Coe's 1973 album Texas Moon in deluxe vinyl on August 21. The set contains many songs he recorded that were made popular by influences like Johnny Cash, Kris Kristofferson, and Billy Joe Shaver.
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Well, the Boston Red Sox continued their West Coast road trip, and they've been playing good ball, but they come out on the short end of the stick last night. Brian Servin hit his first Major League home run in almost 4 years, and rookie Gage Jump pitched 6 scoreless innings as the Oakland Athletics cooled off the Boston Red Sox 4-3 last night. Sox are now 55 up and 51 down, third place in the AL East. They'll play again tonight. First pitch at 9:40 Eastern Time. Go Red Sox!

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7: 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And I thought, oh, she'll be back, till she turned around and pointed at the wall and said,

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1: 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And lunch menu including hamburgers, hot dogs, chips, water, and desserts. 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
5: I'm Ross Ingram. Here's what's happening in Canada. President Trump would rather be independent, he asserted, in response to a question on whether he plans to update the free trade pact with Canada and Mexico after threatening a range of new tariffs. That statement came when a reporter with Fox News asked the president if he was looking to update the Canada-U.S.-Mexico agreement. The U.S. opted not to renew the agreement last month, triggering a review process. Mexico and Canada need us. We don't need them, Trump said. He said CUSMA is not important for us. It's not the first time Trump has taken this tone. In June, Trump told reporters he wasn't looking to renew the deal and said, we don't need anything Canada or Mexico has. At the time, CTV News political commentator Tom Mulcair chalked it up as a negotiating tactic and a typical Donald Trump bluster. In 2024, the U.S. imported $412 billion worth of goods from Canada. In 2025, it imported $382 billion worth. From January to May of this year, Canadian exports to the U.S. have amounted to $163 billion. Trump's latest comments on Canada Come as Canada U.S. Trade Minister Dominic LeBlanc is in Washington for meetings on trade. He'll be joined by Canada's chief trade negotiator to the United States, Janice Charette. Last Monday, Trump signed an executive order to impose a new 50% tariff on some Canadian goods, including wine, hockey sticks, and cement, for what his administration is characterizing as discriminatory trade policies. Namely, Trump is taking issue with provincial bans on U.S. alcohol, supply management on dairy, and certain tariffs and quotas on cars imported to Canada from the United States. New research led by the University of New Brunswick chemists could revolutionize the way some drugs are manufactured. Along with chemists at universities in China, they've discovered how some plants are able to manufacture drugs used to treat cancer. Chemists at UNB say it should be possible to create the drug in the lab much faster, perhaps as much as 1,000 times faster. The research, the subject of an article this month in the academic magazine Science.
6: Those are some of the stories making news today in the Maritimes and across Canada. 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

0: Well, that's going to do it for me today. I'm not going to do the weather this time, as Jason will do it for you here every hour. Have a wonderful rest of your Wednesday, and hopefully we can all gather around again tomorrow morning right here on the Fireman Fred Show, Classic Country, 94.7 Kix FM. 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
2: Breaking news this hour from Town Hall. I'm Rich Thomason. He was a true American original who left us much too soon. President Trump's description of the late Senator Lindsey Graham. Mr. Trump eulogized a South Carolina Republican at his funeral yesterday at Washington National Cathedral. Vice President Vance says that Senator Graham really was one of a kind.
3: That swashbuckling, infectious laugh, that attitude, that passion that so many others have talked about. Lindsey Graham was impossible not to like as a human being, and of course, as a United States Senator.
2: Dr. Anthony Fauci, a key figure in America's COVID response, heading to Capitol Hill this morning to testify before a Senate panel. Fauci, who during the depths of the pandemic had declared that he was science. Things heating up once again in the Middle East.
4: Jordan has said its military managed to intercept 5 Iranian missiles early on Wednesday. The interceptions come hours after the U.S. military said it had knocked down an Iranian missile barrage launched against American forces in the Middle East, shattering a brief pause in fighting. The U.S. military also confirmed it worked with Saudi Arabia's forces to strike sites in Iraq, where it says it targeted Iranian-backed militias. The Iranian strikes come a day after an Iranian government spokesperson said recent U.S. strikes destroyed critical infrastructure in Iran, including an airport tower and several bridges and tunnels. I'm Karen Shamas.
2: Ukraine says it has hit one of Russia's largest oil refineries, stepping up the economic and diplomatic pressure on Moscow. Today's attack on the refinery, which produces gasoline as well as other fuels, reportedly ignited a fire and sent a half dozen people to the hospital. Watching Wall Street, the Dow futures are down 172 points. NASDAQ futures up 51. More on these stories, townhall.com.
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2: The Federal Communications Commission announcing a ban on new foreign-made humanoid robots, citing national security concerns. The move mainly targets China, which predictably is condemning the action.
6: The Chinese embassy in Washington said that China would take all the necessary measures in response to the move. They criticized it as politicizing technological advancements, and it says that basically the U.S. needs to stop smearing Chinese companies and threatening them with sanctions and things. But it's basically another frontier in the U.S.-China tech war, which just shows no signs of abating.
2: The BBC's Nick Marsh. Russia's main domestic security agency says the founder of the messaging app Telegram has been charged with aiding terrorism, been placed on an international wanted list. The Federal Security Service says that Telegram failed to remove channels, chats, and bots actively used by Ukrainian intelligence agencies as well as terrorist groups. News and analysis, townhall.com. 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
2: The ex-husband of a Massachusetts woman will return to the stand in her murder trial. Patrick Clancy will testify about the day his now former wife killed their three young children. More on these stories at townhall.com.
1: Cloudy for today, then becoming mostly sunny, a high near 82, that's 28 Celsius. For tonight, increasing clouds, a low around 55 or 13 C. Tomorrow, mostly cloudy skies expected with a chance of showers developing during the afternoon, a high near 75 or 24 C. Friday, mostly sunny with a slight chance of showers, a high near 79 or 26 C. Saturday, mostly sunny skies, a high near 85 or 29 C. Sunday, partly sunny with a chance of showers and thunderstorms during the afternoon, a high near 84 or 29 C. Monday, partly sunny, a chance of showers and thunderstorms, a high near 78, 26 C. Tuesday, mostly sunny skies expected, a slight chance of showers, a high near 79 or 26 Celsius. Okay.

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4: Cloudy for today, then becoming mostly sunny, a high near 82, that's 28 Celsius. For tonight, increasing clouds, a low around 55 or 13 C. Tomorrow, mostly cloudy skies expected with a chance of showers developing during the afternoon, a high near 75 or 24 C. Friday, mostly sunny with a slight chance of showers, a high near 79 or 26 C. Saturday, mostly sunny skies, a high near 85 or 29 C. Sunday, partly sunny with a chance of showers and thunderstorms during the afternoon, a high near 84 or 29 C. Monday, partly sunny, a chance of showers and thunderstorms, a high near 78, 26 C. Tuesday, mostly sunny skies expected, a slight chance of showers, a high near 79 or 26 Celsius. Okay.

0: When chaos threatens to drown out competence, experience matters. After a devastating attack on 9/11, Susan Collins led the way forward, enacting historic bipartisan national security reforms that made us safer. During the COVID-19 pandemic, Susan wrote the law that saved 250,000 Maine jobs. Susan was named a Medicaid champion. She protects access to quality health care. And she delivered the Social Security Fairness Act, boosting the incomes of 25,000 Maine retirees. Susan has never missed a single vote, 10,000 in a row. And as chair of the powerful Appropriations Committee, Susan is delivering the investments that strengthen communities across our state. America's most bipartisan senator, always working for Maine.
1: I'm Susan Collins, and I've approved this message.
0: Paid for by Collins for Senator, SusanCollins.com.
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5: 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And the only way for Maine to beat back their lies is for us to keep telling the truth.
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Well, I'll tell you right now, we had one busy weekend at our Monticello Threads of Hope thrift store. It was wild, it was woolly, and it was welcome. I guess that's good enough. Anyway, we had all kinds of customers. We had all kinds of fun things going on, and we had all kinds of freebies. You know, when you come to our Threads of Hope thrift stores, either in Presque Isle, Caribou, or even Monticello, oftentimes we have freebies, and people wonder, why have you got this, or what have you got today? Well, let me tell you the story. This is the deal. We get all kinds of donations from all over the place, and sometimes it's stuff that's really good for the pantries, and sometimes it's stuff, well, they wonder why we're giving them that. So we give it to you if you want it. That's because we have extra. We make sure the pantries get what they want before we pass anything out to the people. But the store people, the people that come to our stores, anybody. That means anybody. So if you come to one of our stores and we have freebies, that's the story. We've already given enough of it to the pantries, and they're saying, okay, that's enough for us, and then we give it on to you. So you get a double savings. You get to save the great deals we have at our

0: Friends of Hope thrift stores, and you get freebies. Who else does that? Tell me any place else you can walk into a place and get a whole entire shopping cart full of free stuff, because I've seen it. I've seen it on Saturday. Now, the next time we're going to be open in Monticello, August 7th and 8th. So put that on your calendar, because you don't want to miss it, because you don't know what kind of freebies we might have that day.
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4: Doing a great job, man. Thank you.

0: Have you ever had friends or people you know or even family members that just seem to always have a need? They always need something and you don't hardly even know what to tell them next because there's just so darn many needs you don't even know where to begin. I know when I used to answer the phones when I first started working at Catholic Charities, oftentimes there'd be people on the other end of the line. They wanted all kinds of things and I didn't have one iota of a clue and I'd try to think and figure out how we might be able to help them. Well, I'll tell you, the best thing that ever came to the state of Maine is 211. Have you ever heard of 211? All you got to do is dial 211, and that is a resource for the state of Maine that'll tell you what we have and what we don't have. Now, I got to tell you, when I oftentimes refer people to 211, just because you got a need doesn't mean there's necessarily a resource for that need. But that's the best place to go to look, because they have a list of everything that's available throughout the state. Whether it's a rental assistance or electric bill problems or domestic violence or any number of things, my advice to you is to refer your friends, neighbors, and family, whoever has these various needs, or if you're a preacher or a teacher or a mechanic or whatever you are, and somebody comes to you and you don't know what to tell them to help them, say, call 211. They'll find out if there really is, maybe, a resource somewhere in the state of Maine that can help them.
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1: Cloudy for today, then becoming mostly sunny, a high near 82, that's 28 Celsius. For tonight, increasing clouds, a low around 55 or 13 C. Tomorrow, mostly cloudy skies expected with a chance of showers developing during the afternoon, a high near 75 or 24 C. Friday, mostly sunny with a slight chance of showers, a high near 79 or 26 C. Saturday, mostly sunny skies, a high near 85 or 29 C. Sunday, partly sunny with a chance of showers and thunderstorms during the afternoon, a high near 84 or 29 C. Monday, partly sunny, a chance of showers and thunderstorms, a high near 78, 26 C. Tuesday, mostly sunny skies expected, a slight chance of showers, a high near 79 or 26 Celsius.
5: Okay.

0: There's going to be a parade in Island Falls this Sunday at 1 o'clock, so check that out. That sounds like fun. 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

0: Now, there's a whole pile of activities going on in Danforth this Saturday, and there's going to be a chicken barbecue, and this is going to be by the Danforth Volunteer Fire Department, and that's going to be this Saturday, August 1st, from 12 to noon, and that's $10 for the meal, and there's chicken, corn on the cob, rolls, baked beans, salads, and drinks, so that's happening. That's another thing that's happening. Lots of things happening. They're going to have a parade. They've got all kinds of fun events for the family and for kids. And get yourself to Danforth on Saturday. There's all kinds of stuff happening.
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2: 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After a devastating attack on 9/11, Susan Collins led the way

0: 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She protects access to quality health care. And she delivered the Social Security Fairness Act, boosting the incomes of 25,000 Maine retirees. Susan has never missed a single vote, 10,000 in a row. And as chair of the powerful Appropriations Committee, Susan is delivering the investments that strengthen communities across our state. America's most bipartisan senator, always working for Maine.
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0: We're going to be prancing and dancing in Bridgewater on Thursday night. A lot of people are talking about it. Everybody's like, where are you guys doing that? Well, we're doing it at the Odd Fellows Hall in Bridgewater on Thursday nights at 6 o'clock. And yes, every Thursday night at 6 o'clock all summer long until it gets too cold. We can't stand to be in there. We are trying to raise money to get a heating system in that building. 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So get yourself on down to Bridgewater, bring a friend, bring a few friends, get a carload. 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So come on down to Bridgewater Thursday nights at 6 o'clock at the Odd Fellows Hall.
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7: Cloudy for today, then becoming mostly sunny, a high near 82, that's 28 Celsius. For tonight, increasing clouds, a low around 55 or 13 C. Tomorrow, mostly cloudy skies expected with a chance of showers developing during the afternoon, a high near 75 or 24 C. Friday, mostly sunny with a slight chance of showers, a high near 79 or 26 C. Saturday, mostly sunny skies, a high near 85 or 29 C. Sunday, partly sunny with a chance of showers and thunderstorms during the afternoon, a high near 84 or 29 C. Monday, partly sunny, a chance of showers and thunderstorms, a high near 78, 26 C. Tuesday, mostly sunny skies expected, a slight chance of showers, a high near 79 or 26 Celsius.

0: It's the second annual Bridge to Hope cardboard boat race. 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

0: 25 or 29 C. Sunday, partly sunny with a chance of showers and thunderstorms during the afternoon, a high near 84, 29 C. Monday, partly sunny, a chance of showers and thunderstorms, a high near 78, 26 C. Tuesday, mostly sunny skies expected, a slight chance of showers, a high near 79 or 26 Celsius. 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

0: It's Island Falls Summerfest, August 2nd. That's at 68 Holton Road in Island Falls. 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They've got inflatables, and more inflatables. There's all kinds of fun stuff here. It's fun for all ages. They've got a rock wall. They've got a zip line. They've got a giant slide and a 50-foot obstacle course, as well as a big bubble bounce house. I tell you what, this looks like lots of fun. And it's the zip line, the rock wall, and the mechanical bull will be $5 per ride. And that's going to be August the 2nd in Island Falls.
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0: Good morning, everybody. This is Dixie Lee, and this is the Dixie Lee Show. We're going to start things out today with Tracy Bird and the Watermelon Crawl.
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8: I'm Ross Ingram. Here's what's happening in Canada.
9: President Trump would rather be independent, he asserted, in response to a question on whether he plans to update the free trade pact with Canada and Mexico after threatening a range of new tariffs. That statement came when a reporter with Fox News asked the president if he was looking to update the Canada-U.S.-Mexico agreement. The U.S. opted not to renew the agreement last month, triggering a review process. Mexico and Canada need us. We don't need them, Trump said. He said CUSMA is not important for us. It's not the first time Trump has taken this tone. In June, Trump told reporters he wasn't looking to renew the deal and said, we don't need anything Canada or Mexico has. At the time, CTV News political commentator Tom Mulcair chalked it up as a negotiating tactic and a typical Donald Trump bluster. In 2024, the U.S. imported $412 billion worth of goods from Canada. In 2025, it imported $382 billion worth. From January to May of this year, Canadian exports to the U.S. have amounted to $163 billion. Trump's latest comments on Canada come as Canada-U.S. Trade Minister Dominic LeBlanc is in Washington for meetings on trade. He'll be joined by Canada's chief trade negotiator to the United States, Janice Charette. Last Monday, Trump signed an executive order to impose a new 50% tariff on some Canadian goods, including wine, hockey sticks, and cement, for what his administration is characterizing as discriminatory trade policies. Namely, Trump is taking issue with provincial bans on U.S. alcohol, supply management on dairy, and certain tariffs and quotas on cars imported to Canada from the United States. New research led by the University of New Brunswick chemists could revolutionize the way some drugs are manufactured. Along with chemists at universities in China, they've discovered how some plants are able to manufacture drugs used to treat cancer. Chemists at UNB say it should be possible to create the drug in the lab much faster, perhaps as much as 1,000 times faster. The research, the subject of an article this month in the academic magazine Science.
8: Those are some of the stories making news today in the Maritimes and across Canada. 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
1: Cloudy for today, then becoming mostly sunny, a high near 82, that's 28 Celsius. For tonight, increasing clouds, a low around 55 or 13 C. Tomorrow, mostly cloudy skies expected with a chance of showers developing during the afternoon, a high near 75 or 24 C. Friday, mostly sunny with a slight chance of showers, a high near 79 or 26 C. Saturday, mostly sunny skies, a high near 85 or 29 C. Sunday, partly sunny with a chance of showers and thunderstorms during the afternoon, a high near 84 or 29 C. Monday, partly sunny, a chance of showers and thunderstorms, a high near 78, 26 C. Tuesday, mostly sunny skies expected, a slight chance of showers, a high near 79 or 26 Celsius. Okay.

0: 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So check it out on the Classic Country 904.7 Kix FM Facebook page to find out what's happening all over the county and Carlton County and probably even Southern Victoria County, because y'all listen to us too. 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
6: 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Independent fact-checkers also prove those attacks are false. 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And the only way for Maine to beat back their lies is for us to keep telling the truth.
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7: You've seen the ads. Millions of dollars in lies are flooding Maine. From shady, out-of-state groups falsely attacking Susan Collins. Independent fact-checkers call attacks on Susan's Medicaid record false. The truth? Susan repeatedly votes to protect Medicaid and was named a Medicaid champion just last year by a national nonpartisan healthcare group. And those attacks on Susan's character, even calling her corrupt? Independent fact-checkers also prove those attacks are false.

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1: 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Cloudy for today, then becoming mostly sunny, a high near 82, that's 28 Celsius. For tonight, increasing clouds, a low around 55 or 13 C. Tomorrow, mostly cloudy skies expected with a chance of showers developing during the afternoon, a high near 75 or 24 C. Friday, mostly sunny with a slight chance of showers, a high near 79 or 26 C. Saturday, mostly sunny skies, a high near 85 or 29 C. Sunday, partly sunny with a chance of showers and thunderstorms during the afternoon, a high near 84 or 29 C. Monday, partly sunny, a chance of showers and thunderstorms, a high near 78, 26 C. Tuesday, mostly sunny skies expected, a slight chance of showers, a high near 79 or 26 Celsius. Okay.

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7: Cloudy for today, then becoming mostly sunny, a high near 82, that's 28 Celsius. For tonight, increasing clouds, a low around 55 or 13 C. Tomorrow, mostly cloudy skies expected with a chance of showers developing during the afternoon, a high near 75 or 24 C. Friday, mostly sunny with a slight chance of showers, a high near 79 or 26 C. Saturday, mostly sunny skies, a high near 85 or 29 C. Sunday, partly sunny with a chance of showers and thunderstorms during the afternoon, a high near 84, 29 C. Monday, partly sunny, a chance of showers and thunderstorms, a high near 78, 26 C. Tuesday, mostly sunny skies expected, a slight chance of showers, a high near 79 or 26 Celsius.

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1: 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And as chair of the powerful Appropriations Committee, Susan is delivering the investments that strengthen communities across our state. 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

The devil went down to Georgia. He was looking for a soul to steal. He was in a bind because he was way behind and he was willing to make a deal. When he came across this young man sawing on a fiddle and playing it hot, and the devil jumped up on a hickory stump and said, "Boy, let me tell you what. I guess you didn't know it, but I'm a fiddle player too. And if you'd care to take a dare, I'll make a bet with you. Now you play pretty good fiddle, boy, but give the devil his due. I bet a fiddle of gold against your soul, because I think I'm better than you." The boy said, "My name's Johnny, and it might be a sin, but I'll take your bet, and you're going to regret, because I'm the best as ever been."

up his case and he said, "I'll start this show." 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And then a band of demons joined in and it sounded something like this.

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3: For tonight, increasing clouds, a low around 55 or 13 C. Tomorrow, mostly cloudy skies expected with a chance of showers developing during the afternoon, a high near 75 or 24 C. Friday, mostly sunny with a slight chance of showers, a high near 79 or 26 C. Saturday, mostly sunny skies, a high near 85 or 29 C. Sunday, partly sunny with a chance of showers and thunderstorms during the afternoon, a high near 84 or 29 C. Monday, partly sunny, a chance of showers and thunderstorms, a high near 78, 26 C. Tuesday, mostly sunny skies expected, a slight chance of showers, a high near 79 or 26 Celsius.
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0: news this hour at Town Hall. I'm Bob Agnew in Washington. Dr. Anthony Fauci today repeatedly invoked the Fifth Amendment as he appeared before the Senate Homeland Security Committee. He declined to answer questions, dozens of them, in fact, about the way he handled the COVID-19 pandemic. Chairman Rand Paul was not happy.
1: The committee will have to consider, after this hearing, what appropriate action should be taken against you for the failure to testify after being directed to do so. It's against the law to obstruct an investigation of Congress. There will be repercussions to your refusal to testify today.
0: Dr. Fauci explained his reasoning.
2: Therefore, although it pains me to do so, because of the respect I have for the legislative branch of government and my decades-long record of cooperating with Congress, under the advice of my attorneys, I will invoke my right under the Fifth Amendment of the Constitution to refrain from answering your questions. Thank you.
0: Fauci declined to answer more than 50 times. That injects still more drama into partisan divides that have festered for years about the origins of the pandemic and how it was handled at the time by government officials, foremost of whom was Mr. Fauci. There's another attempt by Donald Trump to have multi-million dollar defamation verdicts tossed out.
3: President Donald Trump and the Justice Department are asking the Supreme Court to toss an $83 million defamation verdict, won by writer E. Jean Carroll, saying he can't be sued for comments he made while he was president during his first term, invoking the Westfall Act. It's the second time that Trump has asked the court to nix damages awarded to Carroll. The justices refused to hear his appeal for a 2023 jury verdict for $5 million that found Trump liable for remarks he made after his first term ended. That judgment has now been paid. I'm Lisa Dwyer.
0: On Wall Street, the Dow is down 499 points. More from townhall.com.
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0: The ongoing threat of rising energy prices has Italy taking a second look at nuclear power.
6: Nearly 40 years after Italy abandoned nuclear power following the Chernobyl disaster, Premier Giorgia Meloni's government is laying the groundwork for a return to atomic energy. Officials argue rising electricity demand and energy security concerns require a broader mix of low-carbon power sources, including next-generation reactors. Public opinion appears to be shifting, especially among younger Italians who view nuclear energy as a tool for meeting climate and energy goals rather than through the lens of past accidents. Keith Peters reporting.
0: The Federal Reserve has left a key interest rate unchanged today as they wrap up a two-day policy setting session here in the nation's capital. The Fed's rate setting committee reached a 9-3 decision after 2 days of deliberations, marking the fifth straight meeting with the benchmark rate kept around 3.6%. More from townhall.com. Russia is charging Telegram founder Pavel Durov with aiding terrorism and put him on the wanted list.
7: The announcement came a day after President Vladimir Putin called the past 5 years a difficult and critical period for Russia. The charges against Pavel Durov come as Russia restricts Telegram, one of the most popular messaging apps in the country. Durov earlier this year said the Russian authorities opened a criminal investigation against him and accused them of fabricating pretext to restrict access to Telegram. I'm Karen Shamas.
0: The U.S. Federal Commission, Communications Commission, I should say, is now banning imports of new foreign-made humanoid robots and power inverters. The move targets China, which dominates the global market for humanoid robots. The FCC's ban also includes quadruped robots, often called robot dogs. More on these stories can be found at Town Hall.
8: KXFM Weather. For tonight, increasing clouds, a low around 55 or 13 C. Tomorrow, mostly cloudy skies expected with a chance of showers developing during the afternoon, a high near 75 or 24 C. Friday, mostly sunny with a slight chance of showers, a high near 79 or 26 C. Saturday, mostly sunny skies, a high near 85 or 29 C. Sunday, partly sunny with a chance of showers and thunderstorms during the afternoon, a high near 84 or 29 C. Monday, partly sunny, a chance of showers and thunderstorms, a high near 78, 26 C. Tuesday, mostly sunny skies expected, a slight chance of showers, a high near 79 or 26 Celsius.

was a mean and a vicious man, and you better not set foot on his land. But I didn't think nobody could be that mean, so I took me out walking down the railroad track. I was gonna go down to that little old shack and just find out if all them things I'd heard was true. There was a big black dog laying out in the yard, and it growled at me, and I swallowed hard, and I heard somebody say, "Well, who are you?" Oh, and there he stood in the door of that shack, and his beard and his hair was long and black, and he was the biggest man I'd ever seen. And when he spoke, his voice was low and deep, but he just didn't frighten me, 'cause somehow I just knew he wasn't mean. He said, "What you doing snooping around

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5: I'm Ross Ingram. Here's what's happening in Canada.
6: President Trump would rather be independent, he asserted, in response to a question on whether he plans to update the free trade pact with Canada and Mexico after threatening a range of new tariffs. That statement came when a reporter with Fox News asked the president if he was looking to update the Canada-U.S.-Mexico agreement. The U.S. opted not to renew the agreement last month, triggering a review process. Mexico and Canada need us. We don't need them, Trump said. He said CUSMA is not important for us. It's not the first time Trump has taken this tone. In June, Trump told reporters he wasn't looking to renew the deal and said, we don't need anything Canada or Mexico has. At the time, CTV News political commentator Tom Mulcair chalked it up as a negotiating tactic and a typical Donald Trump bluster. In 2024, the U.S. imported $412 billion worth of goods from Canada. In 2025, it imported $382 billion worth. From January to May of this year, Canadian exports to the U.S. have amounted to $163 billion. Trump's latest comments on Canada come as Canada-U.S. Trade Minister Dominic LeBlanc is in Washington for meetings on trade. He'll be joined by Canada's chief trade negotiator to the United States, Janice Charette. Last Monday, Trump signed an executive order to impose a new 50% tariff on some Canadian goods, including wine, hockey sticks, and cement, for what his administration is characterizing as discriminatory trade policies. Namely, Trump is taking issue with provincial bans on U.S. alcohol, supply management on dairy, and certain tariffs and quotas on cars imported to Canada from the United States. New research led by the University of New Brunswick chemists could revolutionize the way some drugs are manufactured. Along with chemists at universities in China, they've discovered how some plants are able to manufacture drugs used to treat cancer. Chemists at UNB say it should be possible to create the drug in the lab much faster, perhaps as much as 1,000 times faster. The research, the subject of an article this month in the academic magazine Science.
5: Those are some of the stories making news today in the Maritimes and across Canada. 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
1: For tonight, increasing clouds, a low around 55 or 13 C. Tomorrow, mostly cloudy skies expected with a chance of showers developing during the afternoon, a high near 75 or 24 C. Friday, mostly sunny with a slight chance of showers, a high near 79 or 26 C. Saturday, mostly sunny skies, a high near 85 or 29 C. Sunday, partly sunny with a chance of showers and thunderstorms during the afternoon, a high near 84 or 29 C. Monday, partly sunny, a chance of showers and thunderstorms, a high near 78, 26 C. Tuesday, mostly sunny skies expected, a slight chance of showers, a high near 79 or 26 Celsius.

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1: 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Susan was named a Medicaid champion. She protects access to quality health care. 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And as chair of the powerful Appropriations Committee, Susan is delivering the investments that strengthen communities across our state. 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

0: News this hour at Town Hall. I'm Bob Agnew in Washington. Funeral services for the late U.S. Senator Lindsey Graham wrapped up today. It took 2 days to commemorate the senator. They started yesterday here in Washington and concluded today in his home state of South Carolina. Among the speakers today, former Congressman Trey Gowdy, who said Graham was a very hardworking colleague.
1: I never met a less pretentious person in my life than Lindsey Graham. It wasn't the trappings of office that he cared about. It was the work. And there is some bitter symmetry to the fact that it was work that he lived for, Darlene, but I am convinced that it is work that took him from us.
0: Gowdy directing his remarks there to Darlene Graham. That is the senator's sister, who is filling out the remainder of his term and will run for re-election to continue in that role. Dr. Anthony Fauci facing some heat today as he handled questions from the Senate Homeland Security Committee. He refused to answer most of them, citing the Fifth Amendment right about 50 times. And it was chairman of the committee, Rand Paul, who is one of Fauci's biggest critics, who was not happy about that.
2: Instead of an apology, you have for years avoided responsibility. Regarding the lockdowns, you argue that you did not personally issue every lockdown order, close every school, or impose every mandate, but officials across the country invoked your authority to justify these decisions. And you presented your recommendations not as judgments open to debate, but as dictates of science itself.
0: Fauci says he should never have been subpoenaed by the chairman to begin with.
3: Obvious obsession with calling for my prosecution, his repeated slanderous comments about me, and recently his publicly releasing my unredacted personal diary aimed at embarrassing and intimidating me.
0: More of these stories at townhall.com.
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0: Also at Town Hall, a federal judge has temporarily blocked Minnesota's law banning prediction markets. It had been set to take effect on Saturday. You'll find breaking news at townhall.com. The murder trial of Lindsay Chancey began this week in Plymouth Superior Court. She sobbed in court today as jurors listened to her husband's anguished 911 call after he came back from an error to find that she'd strangled their three children in their Massachusetts home.
7: Can you describe that phone call for us?
8: It was very brief. I just said, I think there's a generic brand, and I said, is this one okay? And she said, yeah, that's fine.
7: And what was her demeanor during the call?
8: She's pretty quiet. It sounded like she was busy. I remember hanging up thinking she's probably in the middle of giving baths or something like that.
0: A performer has been shot in the neck with an arrow during a circus in upstate New York. Authorities say it happened during a crossbow sharpshooting demonstration when one performer, apparently not much of a sharpshooter, accidentally hit another person. More on these stories at Town Hall.
9: Kick step and weather. For tonight, increasing clouds, a low around 55 or 13 C. Tomorrow, mostly cloudy skies expected with a chance of showers developing during the afternoon, a high near 75 or 24 C. Friday, mostly sunny with a slight chance of showers, a high near 79 or 26 C. Saturday, mostly sunny skies, a high near 85 or 29 C. Sunday, partly sunny with a chance of showers and thunderstorms during the afternoon, a high near 84 or 29 C. Monday, partly sunny, a chance of showers and thunderstorms, a high near 78, 26 C. Tuesday, mostly sunny skies expected, a slight chance of showers, a high near 79 or 26 Celsius. Okay.

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1: 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During the COVID-19 pandemic, Susan wrote the law that saved 250,000 Maine jobs. 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
6: For tonight, increasing clouds, a low around 55 or 13 C. Tomorrow, mostly cloudy skies expected with a chance of showers developing during the afternoon, a high near 75 or 24 C. Friday, mostly sunny with a slight chance of showers, a high near 79 or 26 C. Saturday, mostly sunny skies, a high near 85 or 29 C. Sunday, partly sunny with a chance of showers and thunderstorms during the afternoon, a high near 84 or 29 C. Monday, partly sunny, a chance of showers and thunderstorms, a high near 78, 26 C. Tuesday, mostly sunny skies expected, a slight chance of showers, a high near 79 or 26 Celsius.

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0: this hour from Town Hall. I'm Keith Peters in Washington. Dr. Anthony Fauci will face a contempt of Congress vote in a Senate committee next week after he invoked the Fifth Amendment in a hearing about his handling of the COVID-19 pandemic. Fauci says Chairman Rand Paul has an obvious obsession with calling for my prosecution.
1: The only conclusion I can reach is that the sole reason he is calling me before this committee is to get me to say something, anything, that could vindicate his repeated public pledges that I end up, in his words, quote, behind bars, unquote.
0: In Wednesday's hearing, Fauci declined to answer dozens of questions from senators. At the Columbia, South Carolina funeral for Senator Lindsey Graham today, former House Representative Trey Gowdy disputed the notion that Graham never met a war he didn't like, and that the senator went to Ukraine before his death for a good reason.
2: Was he willing to go to war? Yes, as a last resort. Blessed are the peacemakers. He was on a trip, what turned out to be his last trip, trying to broker peace in a war where hundreds of thousands of people had lost their lives.
0: The senator died suddenly on July 11th in Washington, likely from an aortic tear. He was 71. The Federal Reserve left its key interest rate unchanged Wednesday despite persistently high inflation and a spike in energy prices caused by the Iran war. The Fed's rate-setting committee reached the 9-3 decision after 2 days of deliberations, marking the fifth straight meeting at which the benchmark rate was kept at around 3.6%. Wall Street didn't like what it heard. The Dow was down by 1,153 points. More on these stories at townhall.com.
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0: Citing national security risks, the Federal Communications Commission is banning imports of new foreign-made humanoid robots and power inverters.
17: The move targets China, which dominates the global market for humanoid robots. The FCC ban also includes quadruped robots, often called robot dogs. The ban could test relations with Beijing ahead of a planned U.S. visit by Chinese leader Xi Jinping in September. China has criticized the move, accusing the U.S. of protectionism. The ban follows other U.S. restrictions on Chinese products. Rich Thomason, Washington.
0: Russian authorities have charged Pavel Durov, the founder and CEO of the popular messaging app Telegram, with aiding terrorism and placed him on an international wanted list. News and analysis at townhall.com. From Washington, I'm Keith Peters. We get an update on the aftermath of a 7.1 earthquake that struck southern Japan.
18: Search and rescue work is continuing here for the missing at the Aeon Mall shopping center in Kumamoto in Japan's southern island of Kyushu, one day after a magnitude 7.1 earthquake struck the area. The quake collapsed the second floor of the mall here in Kashima town, trapping people. Prime Minister Sanae Takaichi said her government is doing everything it can to save as many lives as possible, saying it's a race against time. More than 40,000 homes are without electricity or gas.
0: That's correspondent Mary Yamaguchi reporting. Academy Award-winning Irish singer-songwriter Glenn Hansard has died in a motorcycle crash. His management says the accident happened in Dublin on Wednesday. He was 56 years of age. More on these stories at townhall.com.
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5: For tonight, increasing clouds, a low around 55 or 13 C. Tomorrow, mostly cloudy skies expected with a chance of showers developing during the afternoon, a high near 75 or 24 C. Friday, mostly sunny with a slight chance of showers, a high near 79 or 26 C. Saturday, mostly sunny skies, a high near 85 or 29 C. Sunday, partly sunny with a chance of showers and thunderstorms during the afternoon, a high near 84 or 29 C. Monday, partly sunny, a chance of showers and thunderstorms, a high near 78, 26 C. Tuesday, mostly sunny skies expected, a slight chance of showers, a high near 79 or 26 Celsius. Okay.

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9: For tonight, increasing clouds, a low around 55 or 13 C. Tomorrow, mostly cloudy skies expected with a chance of showers developing during the afternoon, a high near 75 or 24 C. Friday, mostly sunny with a slight chance of showers, a high near 79 or 26 C. Saturday, mostly sunny skies, a high near 85 or 29 C. Sunday, partly sunny with a chance of showers and thunderstorms during the afternoon, a high near 84 or 29 C. Monday, partly sunny, a chance of showers and thunderstorms, a high near 78, 26 C. Tuesday, mostly sunny skies expected, a slight chance of showers, a high near 79 or 26 Celsius.
10: Okay.

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0: For tonight, increasing clouds, a low around 55 or 13 C. Tomorrow, mostly cloudy skies expected with a chance of showers developing during the afternoon, a high near 75 or 24 C. Friday, mostly sunny with a slight chance of showers, a high near 79 or 26 C. Saturday, mostly sunny skies, a high near 85 or 29 C. Sunday, partly sunny with a chance of showers and thunderstorms during the afternoon, a high near 84 or 29 C. Monday, partly sunny, a chance of showers and thunderstorms, a high near 78, 26 C. Tuesday, mostly sunny skies expected, a slight chance of showers, a high near 79 or 26 Celsius.

Is it finally time to build that storage shed that the wife has been nudging you about? Or maybe you've been thinking about knocking out that divider wall in your house to make more space. 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